0: Z99, Northern Minnesota's classic rock station, with some Lynyrd Skynyrd as we work our way through the evening. Hey, don't forget, Bemidji, Minnesota is one of the 25 finalists for Hallmark's Merriest Christmas Towns Contest. 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And we might get that distinction. Hey, we got a million lights in this town. We got the Night We Light Parade. We have fireworks. We got Christmas. And we should get honored and recognized for our Christmosity. I'm making up words as I go here. I know that. And we should have a movie done right here in our town. I mean, we got all kinds of great plot lines for a Hallmark movie. Most of them involve Paul Bunyan, of course.
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0: 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Chandler's Detail Plus and Auto Glass got another auction item for us coming up Thursday, September 10th. 11 hours of bidding, 6 a.m. to 7 p.m. It's an all-in-one remote car starter system with a one-year warranty. 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A little bit ahead of the game, but you know, why wait till the last minute? Anyway, bidding Thursday, September 10th, begins at 6 a.m. right here on Z99FM.com. 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
12: Here's the latest Bemidji area weather forecast from the Z99 Weather Center.
13: I'm meteorologist Mace Michaels. Tonight, mostly cloudy, a low in the mid-50s. For tomorrow, mostly sunny and pleasant with highs in the upper 70s. On Thursday, increasing clouds, a couple of showers could pop up. A high within a few degrees of 80. Lakes, great food, and friendly faces. It's all in Worthington, Minnesota, and it's worth a look. It's 69 degrees right now.
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0: Z99, Northern Minnesota's classic rock station with Ram Jam. Before that, it's Mozzie. We had The Who from Tommy, and we kicked off the hour with Van Halen from Van Halen 2. Coming up after the break, it's Springsteen and the Foo Fighters, Moe and More on 99.1.
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0: Z99 on the Minnesota's Classic Rock Station with Cult, David Bowie before that, Foo Fighters, and we kicked off the set with Bruce Springsteen. All right, here's the deal. We got the Walk Dan Alzheimer's coming up in Black Duck. That is September 19th at the Black Duck Wayside Rest. Registration at 9 a.m. Ceremony with Walk to follow at 10 a.m. It's being presented by the Black Duck Tri-Sigma GFWC. And it's a great, great cause. Alzheimer's Association not only spends a lot of money on research, but it also spends a lot of money on helping the families and those with Alzheimer's. And it's a great cause, and you can help. 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
9: Here's the latest Bemidji area weather forecast from the Z99 Weather Center.
10: I'm meteorologist Mace Michaels. Tonight, mostly cloudy, a low in the mid-50s. For tomorrow, mostly sunny and pleasant, with highs in the upper 70s. On Thursday, increasing clouds, a couple of showers could pop up. A high within a few degrees of 80. Lakes, great food, and friendly faces. It's all in Worthington, Minnesota, and it's worth a look. Currently, it's 66.
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1: 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Going down?

0: 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Stones from 1974, one of my favorite Stones tunes. Guess Who before that? Aerosmith, and kicked off the hour with Elton John. Great set of rock tunes, and the rocking continues now with Foreigner from their third album, titled Kept from Head Games, on 99.1.
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0: Z99, Northern Minnesota's classic rock station with Steve Miller Band. John Cougar before that, Crazy Elephant, and kicked off the set with Foreigner. Well, we told you about our first auction this month we got coming up, the car starter from Chandler's Detail Plus and Auto Glass, $500 value. 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
13: Here's the latest Bemidji area weather forecast from the Z99 Weather Center.
14: I'm meteorologist Mace Michaels. Tonight, mostly cloudy, a low in the mid-50s. For tomorrow, mostly sunny and pleasant, with highs in the upper 70s. On Thursday, increasing clouds, a couple of showers could pop up. A high within a few degrees of 80. Lakes, great food, and friendly faces. It's all in Worthington, Minnesota, and it's worth a look. It's 63 right now.
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1: Z99, Northern Minnesota's classic rock station. I was at the state fair with 200 plus thousand people last Friday. And yeah, there were a few of them that fit that category. So no doubt people are. John Fogerty before that. 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

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A hustle here and a hustle there. New York City is the place where they said, hey babe, take a walk on the wild side.

0: 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Before that, Lou Reed, Billy Squire, Brian Adams kicking off the set of music. 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
10: Here's the latest Bemidji area weather forecast from the Z99 Weather Center.
11: I'm meteorologist Mace Michaels. Tonight, mostly cloudy, a low in the mid-50s. For tomorrow, mostly sunny and pleasant, with highs in the upper 70s. On Thursday, increasing clouds, a couple of showers could pop up. A high within a few degrees of 80. Lakes, great food, and friendly faces. It's all in Worthington, Minnesota, and it's worth a look. Currently at 62 degrees.
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0: 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I'm going to get on out of here. I'll join you with Scotty tomorrow on the Z99 morning show. I'm going to stick her into autopilot and let the music play all night long, starting with The Who from Who's Next on Z99.
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25: Here's the latest Bemidji area weather forecast from the Z99 Weather Center.
26: I'm meteorologist Mace Michaels. Tonight, mostly cloudy, a low in the mid-50s. For tomorrow, mostly sunny and pleasant, with highs in the upper 70s. On Thursday, increasing clouds, a couple of showers could pop up, a high within a few degrees of 80. Lakes, great food, and friendly faces. It's all in Worthington, Minnesota, and it's worth a look. 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
21: Here's the latest Bemidji area weather forecast from the Z99 Weather Center.
22: Sunny today, high of 79 this afternoon. The wind will be north at 5. Tonight, mostly clear, 58. Tomorrow, partly cloudy with late day scattered thunderstorms, 84. On Friday, mostly sunny with a high of 85. 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

0: You're starting to feel it. 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

0: Z99 Northern Minnesota's classic rock station, Guns and Roses, here this morning. Good morning to you. Beautiful start to the day, it looks like, and we're in for a sunshiny day. Yeah, afternoon looking like 81 and sunny. It's beautiful again. Clear tonight, down to 58. It looks like Thursday's got then a 30% chance of some showers moving in. Sunshine, high near 83 on Thursday. Into Thursday night's chance of showers as well, and then mostly sunny Friday. High in the mid-80s. Yeah, hanging on mid-80s into Saturday. It looks like we're in the mid-80s as well. Slight chance of some showers, thunderstorms moving in Saturday. Sunday's got a chance of rain, high near 82, but good old warm, sunny, looks like, for the most part. With a chance of rain here and there, though, this weekend. Especially, it looks like, into Thursday night, maybe Saturday night. Those are the two big rain nights, possibly, here. Currently, it's 51 downtown as well. We roll on, too. We'll hear from Maddie Stone, Coffee District, Metawork. On the way.
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0: We're talking with Maddie Stone from the Coffee District here downtown Bemidji, right on the South Shore. Can't miss it from either direction. And I was thinking, what are the most popular drinks that the Coffee District has been selling this summer?
10: Yeah, top summertime.
0: And I thought, I just figured it'd be a vanilla latte. I'm not even close.
10: No, it was Red Bull. It was the Tiger's Blood.
0: Wow.
10: Yeah. Number one drink of, it'll probably be the number one drink of the year as well, if I'm going to be honest. But specifically in the summertime, you know, blue raspberry lemonade, caffeine from that Red Bull, strawberry drizzle. It's kind of the perfect summer drink.
0: Yeah.
10: But in the coffee realm, we top seller would be the Boyfriend Material.
0: Wow.
10: Yeah.
0: That's a cold brew.
10: Cold brew. So
0: What's in it?
10: So it's going to be salted caramel, butter pecan, little bit of hazelnut, and the secret is our hot chocolate powder that we put in there. And then it's going to be topped with soft whip, so you still have a little bit of that creaminess as well.
0: Okay.
10: Mm-hmm.
0: And your prediction for the drink of fall is going to be?
10: Pumpkin spice.
0: Yeah.
10: So try something fun before you get wrapped into the pumpkin spice season.
0: The Coffee District, the official coffee of the Z99 Morning Show, located on the south shore of Lake Bemidji, right on Paul Bunyan Drive Southeast. 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

0: Z99, Northern Minnesota's classic rock station. Mellencamp there. Twisted Sister. And a little Men at Work getting this going here this morning. Cab on the way here in just a moment. Got the good news of the day coming up here next hour, right around 7:45, too. And Little Caesars trivia, actually. Some presidential trivia coming up at 7:20 here this morning, and more great tunes, of course. And Northwest Tire here with your forecast into the Labor Day weekend. It looks like sunshine today, high near 81. Clear tonight, down to 58. Thursday's got a 30% chance of some showers, high near 83 on Thursday into to Thursday night. Looks like we're into a low near 63 on Thursday night. Friday's got sunshine and 84, with Saturday a slight chance of some rain. Highs in the mid-80s on Saturday, too, so it's going to be warm into the weekend. Currently 51 here downtown.
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0: Z99. It's Kev Jackson time, 7 o'clock this morning. Oh, man, Kev.
1: Yeah.
0: Beautiful day.
1: Yes, it is.
0: Beautiful day.
1: Looking like it's going to be awesome.
0: How are we not in the boat right now? Can we do the show from the boat?
1: You know, Tom and I have done that in the past, so yeah. Why not?
0: Yeah, Joel and I have done some sports shows from a pontoon as well.
1: Yeah. Yeah. I think it's doable.
0: It's doable.
1: Probably more doable now than it was when we did that.
0: Right. No, it's just gorgeous today, here today. I know that, middle school had their orientation yesterday, and a lot of the schools are doing that into this week. And, you know, here we
1: That's
0: go.
1: Right.
0: It's, looking at now the schedule of activities that are coming up for the kids and so forth. And here we go. It's high school football season. Starting up on Friday night, right?
1: Actually, Thursday.
0: Oh, it's Thursday night. That's right.
1: A lot of schools on Thursday, a lot of schools on Friday.
0: And then, of course, okay.
1: Then we get into the Friday mode next week.
0: Some of the schools in the cities, you were saying they were already underway, too.
1: Yep.
0: Wow.
1: In fact, did I hear Black Duck started this week? Somebody up here just got started this week, too. So, yeah. It's here.
0: It's still 80 and sunny, though.
1: It is, and I haven't seen a lot of color turning yet. I've seen a little bit.
0: No.
1: Not a lot, but that'll come, too.
0: We got a few weeks.
1: We do. I got a big deck project I probably should do while the weather's still decent.
0: Well, that's what I was doing yesterday, sealing up a concrete patio. I just haven't been able to do it.
1: Yeah.
0: And, you know, this summer, I'm like, oh, you know what? There's a stretch of dry weather here that we're in, three or four days.
1: Which is absolutely.
0: Okay, this is perfect. Let's do this.
1: Yes.
0: Knock on wood.
1: So, yeah.
0: Hopefully it turned out. Well, I haven't really taken a look at it today, so.
1: What else we got going on? Well, sports-wise, we got the Twins just pounding Detroit. So 11-1 a couple nights ago.
0: Yeah.
1: Last night, 15-2.
0: Yeah.
1: So 26-3 in the last two games. They got 15 hits. They scored, 10 in the sixth inning or something? Yeah, 10 times in the sixth inning. Royce Lewis, Cody Clements, and Ryan Jeffers all
0: slow
1: hit
0: down.
1: Home runs.
0: Slow down. Here we go.
1: Jeffers and Lewis each drove home three. Connor Prelip got the win. He worked five innings of three-hit shutout baseball. He came into the game in the second inning. Twins have won three straight games, and they are 3.5 out of the final wild card spot. So, go for a sweep tonight at 6:40.
0: Yeah.
1: 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We got the Gopher football team opening this season tomorrow night, Eastern Illinois, 7 o'clock, 5 o'clock pregame over on KBUN Plus, FM 100.1 tomorrow night, and of course over on KBUN Sports Radio 104.5 tomorrow night, season opener for the Lumberjack football team in Elk River at 7 o'clock, Kyle McMartin making his debut as Lumberjack head coach.
0: Mm-hmm.
1: 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We had the Lumberjack boys or girls tennis team with a 5-2 win over Ricori last night. Girls swimmers fell to Moorhead in their season opener 99-79. Girls soccer team shut out by Brainerd 2-0. Bryn Clares was very busy in goal. She made 11 saves, 11 of 13. So Brainerd putting on the pressure. Bemidji now 2-1. They're at Sauk Rapids Rice tomorrow night at 7. Boys soccer team's at Alec tomorrow night at 7. They're 1-2. Fell to Moorhead last night 2-1. And that's pretty much what's going on in sports. But, yeah, we've got tomorrow night, we've got girls soccer, boys soccer, and football all under the lights. Everybody else is underway.
0: Yeah.
1: It's and school starts Tuesday. Tuesday.
0: All right. Bracing ourselves.
1: Somewhere in there, we got a long weekend as well.
0: Yes.
1: And then the following weekend, the NFL starts.
0: Yeah.
1: So I'm not doing fantasy football, so I'm not paying a whole lot of attention right now. I just know I'm not overly confident in my hometown football team this year.
0: Well, it's so much of it rides on the offense.
1: Oh, yeah.
0: Just us.
1: Mm-hmm.
0: We have no idea what we're going to explain. Here we go again. Another year, another quarterback.
1: Yeah.
0: Three in a row now.
1: We've got this really excellent defense that does its job, and then we have this just big question mark quarterback with some of the best receivers in the game. It's just so frustrating.
0: Yeah.
1: So frustrating.
0: But it's better than Kirk Cousins. That I knew we couldn't win.
1: Yeah, no, that was pretty clear. That was pretty, pretty clear. All right, man.
0: Yeah, thanks, Kev.
1: That's what I got.
0: Yeah. All right. Give Jackson and sports here. Yeah, just getting going here this morning and get into the Viking. We'll see. Hopefully they surprise us, right? That's the hope. Yeah. Clapton's on the way to Van Halen, 99.1.

Z99, Northern Minnesota's classic rock station. That's Clapton, Springsteen, and Van Halen in there as well. 7:18 is our time. We got good news of the day coming up. Oh, about 20 minutes from there. We've got Little Caesars trivia on the way as well. And this might wake you up this morning here. Journey had a Steve Perry look-alike slash sound-alike. More look-alike than sound-alike, I'd say. But he joined him on stage for a couple of shows, actually, in Japan. He's Hugo Valente, and unfortunately, the sound-alike part was, well, you be the judge. But it sure looks like Steve Perry. You know, he really genuinely does this, Hugo Valente. So it fooled a lot of the audience that maybe didn't, you know, speak English, for instance. So all of a sudden, wow, that looks like Steve Perry.

0: So Jonathan Cain introduced him as our friend from New Jersey, Hugo Valente, but it was obvious from the reaction again that the fans, at least half of them, thought that was actually Steve Perry. Yeah, all right. It's tough. Steve Perry's tough to emulate. It just he just flat out is, right? Hey, it's Little Caesars trivia time.
1: Little Caesars says prepare for greatness.
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0: Z99, all right, you're going back to 1901 here, some presidential trivia. Who gave his famous speech where he said, "Speak softly and carry a big stick"? He was vice president, actually, at the time. Actually, 2 weeks later, he would become president. It was on this day, though, he said, "Speak softly and carry a big stick." Who are we talking about here? 99.1, you're live on the air. You know the answer?
5: Teddy Roosevelt.
0: Teddy, you got it. Yeah, Teddy Roosevelt. Unfortunately, William McKinley was assassinated a little while later and died on the 14th of September. And then Teddy was sworn in as the president just 2 weeks after he had made that speech. Who's on the line with us?
5: Kevin.
0: Hey, Kevin. Well done. Hold the line. Will you, Kev?
5: Sure.
0: Yeah, right on. Then Leonard Skinner's on the way.
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0: Z99, all right. We've got some talking heads on the way, too. Some Leonard Skinner coming up in just a moment. Labor Day weekend on the horizon here, right? Beautiful weather. Grilling it all, maybe. Kids, summer back to school around the country. Actually, some early August go back. That's each state is their own, all right? There's a new poll out on grilling for the weekend, including grilled food, you know, in each state, basically, where Americans everywhere, you know, enjoy tossing classics on the grill. How about Alaska? Moose burgers. Mm-hmm. I've had moose burger before. It's good. It was blended with a little bit of, beef. Yeah, that helped. That helped the fat content. Florida, how about grilled gator? I was down at the state fair a few years ago, too, had grilled gator on a stick. And, wasn't my thing. Grilled pheasant in South Dakota. How about that? Bison in Wyoming. Elk steak in Montana. Yeah. New Mexico, roasted green chilies on the grill. We should do some wild stuff here this weekend. Maybe something a little different. Colorado, Rocky Mountain oysters. Yeah. You can look that one up yourself. It's Leonard Skinner here for you. 99.1.

0: Z99 Northern Minnesota's classic rock station, Eddie Money. They're Talking Heads. And Lynyrd Skynyrd going back there as well. We do have the good news today on the way in just a moment. There are two reasons to wear a Hawaiian t-shirt, apparently, or you know, any polo. Hawaiian shirts, basically, to radiate, you know, your aloha vibe, or to dodge flock cameras. Yeah, sort of. A German designer has created a summer Hawaiian shirt with an abstract pattern that supposedly works as camouflage for AI-powered surveillance cameras, basically. It's being called Digital Camouflage, and it has a Hawaiian shirt vibe, bright colors, but the pattern is closer to random shapes than, you know, something fun and floral or whatever. The designer says it can take you to invisibility, basically, on a lot of AI-powered cameras because AI doesn't know what a human is. It just learns that they usually look like, based on its training, basically, and the pattern somehow confuses the camera. All right. Ironically, the design was created with help from AI eventually, but unfortunately, AI is also learning, too, right? So if this does hide humans, it probably won't forever, right? You know, make a buck or two, maybe selling those shirts while you can. King of the Road Trailers here is saying it's going to be a sunny day. Yeah. Well, their forecast is high near 81 and clear tonight down to 58. 30% chance of some showers, it looks like, tomorrow afternoon into tomorrow night. Good chance of rain on Thursday night. High again 83 on Thursday and sunny and 84 on Friday. Currently 51 downtown.
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0: Z99, Northern Minnesota's classic rock station. All right, some of the good news making the rounds here. Florida, apparently, speaking of those flock cameras, apparently they're removing them all over the state, removing license plate readers such as flock cameras from state highways. Also, if you've been following those devastating flash floods in Nepal, where, basically a glacier, right, ended up collapsing. Was it about 45 miles up the river from the town that was devastated, of course. But there's a little light in the darkness here. A principal in Nepal, he ended up evacuating 900 children from a school moments before a deadly wall of water struck their town, too. And he heard the warnings about a possible flood. He took immediate action and says, I decided I shouldn't delay. Even if the flood wasn't going to hit us, what's one day? Yeah. And let's just get out of here and be certain. If he'd made the decision 10 minutes later, they all would have perished, basically. Students and the principal and anybody else in the building. They would not be speaking to us today. Just a way to make the decision quickly and get everybody to safety. Good stuff. Instagram wants AI readers to start being more transparent about being fake. And they're going to start cracking down on accounts, apparently, that look like people, but they're not. It's actually AI. You see them on Facebook, too, right? And how about this? A pair of metal-detecting hobbyists found a class ring from 1988 at a New York lake that was apparently lost during a day on the water like 28 years ago. They posted photos on Facebook, but couldn't find the owner. So they reached out to the high school that it was from, and they figured out whose ring eventually it was, a woman named Kim Rasbeck, and she was thrilled, of course, to have it back. She says they wouldn't even let her pay to have it shipped to her. Yeah.
10: We heard the tone on the metal detector and then just flipped over a rock, and it was just sitting there. I gave him a call, and I spoke to the secretary.
12: When he started describing the ring, she played soccer with me as well. She was like, I know exactly who this belongs to. I said, I will Venmo you whatever it costs to send me the ring back, and they wanted no part of that. They're like, no, we just want to get the ring back to you. So it made me feel good that there's actually, people out in the world that are still doing decent things,
10: I'm glad I could get it back to her. I mean, that's what we do out here.
0: Awesome. Good stuff. Hey, and today's National Live Fearless Day, where people are urging others to embrace courage and authentic personal growth, or, just take a new route home from work today. Maybe. Yeah. You got construction updates, right? The West End of Bemidji, things are starting to open up. I noticed that roundabout in front of Menards was open yesterday. First time in, I don't know, months, couple months. Anyway, it's going to be so nice when it's all done. And they're getting there. They're getting there. Some of the good news of the day making the rounds here this morning. It's Brian Adams on the way, too, and the Eagles. 99.1.

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0: Z99 Northern Minnesota's classic rock station, Brian Adams Classic, and the Eagles in there as well. 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It looks like sunshine, 81 today, clear tonight down to 58 tomorrow. 30% chance of some showers tomorrow night, it looks like, and a high near 83 on Thursday. Currently, we're sitting at 51.
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0: Z99. Maybe Zeppelin chose the wrong genre of music.
1: Yeah.
0: No, they didn't.
1: I don't know. I kind of like this. I like this style.
0: Good morning, Kev.
1: Good morning.
0: All right. Beautiful sunshiny day. What's going on?
1: Well, the Twins win last night, 15-2.
0: Is Detroit, they're just like throwing softballs, right?
1: It seems to be the case.
0: What's going on?
1: Yeah. Smacked, they had 15 hits, they had 10 runs in the sixth inning, they got home runs from Royce Lewis, Cody Clemens, and Ryan Jeffers. Jeffers and Lewis had three RBIs each. They've outscored them 26-3 through the first two games of the series. So.
0: Yeah. You know, it took me a while, too, Kev, that transition from baseball to softball. I had to keep my hands a little higher in the strike zone.
1: That's right.
0: Yeah. Maybe that's what the Twins are doing.
1: That's right.
0: They figured it out.
1: Finally figured it out. Mm-hmm. Then they'll start playing the teams that's playing baseball, and then they'll be all screwed up again.
0: Oh, no.
1: Yeah, that's the problem. So, yeah, they're going for the sweep tonight at 6:40. So, 6 o'clock pregame. Twins still 3.5 out of that final wild card spot. Mm-hmm. Not sure who they got coming in after Detroit, but.
0: Let's see, September, we're at Chicago this weekend.
1: Oh, okay.
0: The White Sox.
1: All right.
0: Labor Day weekend. Yeah.
1: The gap between the Twins and the Sox is getting larger, so.
0: Yeah.
1: If they better sweep this series, which we said last weekend, they lost 2 out of 3 to them, so. We're just pretending now. Mm-hmm. We're just pretending.
0: Yeah.
1: But anyway, against Detroit, they get the win. So they're, what, 5 games under .500 now? What else did we have going on? Really not a lot. We had the Gopher volleyball team. They're number 11 in the nation. They lost to number 17, Florida. They're over in Madison for the Big Ten ACC Challenge Series. And, of course, we got the Gopher football team with a game against Eastern Illinois to kick off the season. Powerful Eastern Illinois. What did you say? The Gophers are like 40-point favorites in that
0: 40-point favorites? I don't know. It's always like which directional school are they, you know, southwest, northeast Mississippi State's coming in.
1: Why would anybody bet on that?
0: Because they're junky?
1: They'd have to be.
0: I mean,
1: they'd have to be.
0: A glutton for punishment?
1: Ugh.
0: I would go the under on that.
1: Yeah.
0: I would.
1: Well, I would, too.
0: I'll take Eastern Illinois.
1: Absolutely. 40 points? Yes.
0: Mm-hmm.
1: 7 o'clock kickoff, anyway, tomorrow night. 5 o'clock pregame. We've got it over on KBUN plus FM 100.1. Then they've got Mississippi State, who, I don't know, they've been okay to good in the past, I think. I don't know a lot about Mississippi State football. And then Akron, powerful Akron. The Zips? Is it the Zips
0: of Akron?
1: This is
0: the Gopher schedule in September?
1: This is their first three games, and then it's all Big Ten after that. They go to Washington. They've got Michigan. They're at Purdue. They host Iowa. They're at Indiana, which used to be a gimme. Not anymore. Indiana is, of course, the national champs. Then UCLA at Penn State, host Northwestern at Wisconsin.
0: Yeah.
1: So three non-conference, and then a tough Big Ten schedule because the Big Ten basically has – most schools.
0: And another issue with that is, these non-conference matchups just do not excite the fan base at all.
1: No. Why would they?
0: No.
1: So tomorrow night, that's going on. But more importantly, football-wise, the Lumberjacks open the season at Elk River tomorrow night at 7 o'clock, which we will have on KBUN Sports Radio 104.5 and online at the Lumberjack Radio Network YouTube channel. Debut for Kyle McMartin as the head football coach for the Lumberjacks. Coverage will begin tomorrow night at 6 o'clock. We did have some Lumberjack sports in the area yesterday. We had the Lumberjack girls tennis team beating Ricori 5-2. Girls swimmers had their season opener. They lost in Moorhead 99-79. Did have four winners. Kiara Strootman won the 100 fly. Finley Zothman the 100 free. And the 200 and 400 free relay teams took first. Tough night for the Lumberjack girls soccer team. Close game. Score-wise, 2-0 or 2-0. But Bryn Clares, the goaltender, had to face 13 shots last night. She made 11 saves. That is a busy night in soccer goaltending.
0: Is it? Okay.
1: Yes. Yeah, so that's highly unusual.
0: Sounds like the first period to me.
1: Yes. Well, different game.
0: Oh, okay.
1: Different game.
0: It's all good. It's all good.
1: So they're 2-1 now, and they'll be at Sauk Rapids Rice tomorrow night at 7. We've got the boys' soccer team at Alec tomorrow night at 7. They lost 2-1. To Moorhead last night on the road. Ozzie Hanks got his first goal of the year off a free kick for Bemidji, and That's pretty much what's happening right now.
0: Thank you, sir.
1: You're welcome.
0: All right, back with Slow Ride, right?
1: Okay, yes. Yeah,
0: Southside Towing's Slow Ride coming up at 8:20 here this morning. We're going to slow down a tune. You got to figure out what song is that. And it's a free oil change from Southside Towing. Good luck. Robert Palmer on the way to Beatloaf coming up here in the Police. 99.1.

0: Z99 Northern Minnesota's classic rock station. It's Meatloaf. It's Robert Palmer in there as well. It is 8:20, and it's time for some Slow Ride. If you've not won since we go back to March now, it's 6 months. And you've got a chance to win if you haven't won in the last 6 months. If you have, then hang on tight. You're eligible soon.
1: Your time will come.
0: Your time will come, yeah. 218-444-ROCK, though. We get the Slow Ride, the song of the day. Yeah. What's going on today, Kev?
1: What's going on today? Not much.
0: Beautiful day right
1: before. It's beautiful, yeah.
0: Before we go to Labor Day weekend, too. Right. I don't know. For me, it always seems like Labor Day weekend's just a weekend I kind of, okay, I'm finally at home.
1: Mm-hmm.
0: I'm just... I'll grill.
1: Right.
0: Maybe have a campfire. I don't know.
1: Yeah, I'm not doing a whole lot this weekend. Might be doing a little, as we mentioned earlier, might do a little deck project or get started on a little deck project or start thinking about doing a deck project.
0: Okay.
1: But, you know.
0: You're visualizing it.
1: I'm visualizing it.
0: Yeah.
1: But you know what? There's all this fall stuff starting to happen. Like bear season started yesterday.
0: Oh, wow.
1: You know, and we've got the Ducks Unlimited banquet coming up next week. That's always comes right before the duck season begins. So,
0: yeah.
1: All the hunting seasons are starting to happen soon.
0: Here we go. Grouse.
1: Yeah.
0: Right? Pheasants.
1: Pheasants. Mm-hmm. Deer down the road. So the world is changing.
0: Yeah.
1: Now, fall is also the best time to go fishing. One of the best times to go fishing.
0: Yeah.
1: But... so many people love hunting and being in the woods, too, that the lakes get a little clear. But if you're a hardcore angler, it's the time to be out there because you got space and the fish bite like crazy.
0: I was out on Saturday, and I was surprised at how few boats there were.
1: Yeah.
0: Actually.
1: Mm-hmm.
0: Even at the landing, I went, wow. I know it was a cloud-covered kind of day Saturday. It wasn't the prettiest. I mean, the summer fun.
1: Mm-hmm.
0: Folks, the skiers and tubers and stuff, that's starting to dwindle.
1: Oh, that's definitely, going away, yeah.
0: It's dwindling a little
1: bit. No doubt.
0: At least. I don't know. Boy, if you're on Cass Lake this weekend, though, I'd imagine it's going to be pumping right back up because you're mid-80s sunshine.
1: Yep. Last hurrah for a lot of people.
0: Right, exactly.
1: Yep.
0: Exactly. All right, well, let's get a free oil change going here.
1: Okay.
0: It's 218-444-ROCK if you get it. So here we go. Just a couple of notes. Figure this one out. Here we go.

0: Speed that one up in your head, if you like. Here, 218-444-ROCK, and good luck to you. Yeah, you got it, Kev.
1: Okay.
0: Well done.
1: Yeah.
0: That's it. It was just on repeat. This is how long it is.
1: Wow. You really slowed that down.
0: 30% of the speed. Hi, 99.1, you're live on the air. You know the song? Oh, are you gone?
1: Oh, that's too bad.
0: We had somebody on. 99.1, you're live on the air. You know the answer?
2: Yeah, is it Edge of 17?
0: Edge of 17 is correct. Yes, well done.
2: Woo!
0: Stevie Nicks, yeah.
2: Nice.
0: Right, excellent.
1: Wow.
0: Who's this?
2: My name is Brian.
0: Brian, well done, Brian. Hold the line here, will you, Brian? And we'll get more information
2: yep.
0: from you. Get that oil change from Southside Towing. Yeah, well done. Edge is 17. That's it. Just a couple of notes, Kev, over and over and over again.
1: Oh, yeah.
0: But you'll speed it up. You'll hear it.
1: Yeah, it's a lot better when it's at regular speed.
0: Yeah. Yeah. Recognizable,
1: yes.
0: too. We'll have you back here in a little bit, too,
1: All
0: Kev.
1: Right.
0: Right on. Well done, Brian, here, too. Brought to you, of course, Slow Ride by Southside Towing.
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0: Z99. That's Firm, Billy Joel. Heard from Stevie Nicks as well. Good day to you. Good morning to you, too. A beautiful day, looks like, is on the way here. We've got a little cooler temperatures. We're in the mid-50s through the region right now. I'm expecting sunshine, high near 80 degrees here this afternoon. Clear tonight, down to 58 again, and then a 30% chance of some showers, it looks like. Late in the afternoon, evening hours, mostly on Thursday night. That's when the rain's expected to roll in. Again, a high near 83 on Thursday. Now, long range for the weekend, mid-80s, sunny on Friday. Saturday's got a slight chance of some showers, otherwise sunshine, a high near 85. Sunday, 20% chance of some showers, high near 80 on Sunday. Currently, it's 58 degrees here downtown. Half of Americans say new data center construction is bad for the country. It's only 20% that say it's good. So take those stats. A damaging private water line at a data center in Oklahoma caused more than 3 million gallons of water to be washed and wasted this week, prompting the city to issue emergency abatement and public nuisance notices as well. That's not good. And how about this? A woman on social media is claiming that her stomach got super messed up by ground-up cockroaches, which can be pretty common in ground coffee. Yeah, and some processed foods, too. And I've had several stories here over the years regarding ground up bugs that are in, pre-ground coffee bags, that you'd buy anywhere at a store, type of thing. It's grind your own coffee. That's the best way to alleviate that problem. Steve Miller Band on the way.
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0: Z99, all right, 58 degrees on our way to about 80, it looks like, later on this afternoon. Got some ZZ Top on the way, too. Kev Jackson, of course, a little bit of sports, too, in an hour of nonstop classic rock coming up, too. And a classic from Steve Miller, 99.1.

0: Z99, Northern Minnesota's classic rock station. A pretty tune, right? From ZZ Top there. It's some Steve Miller Band mixed in there as well. Beautiful day. Again, sunshine is what we're expecting here throughout the afternoon here in a light breeze out of the northeast today. Clear tonight down to 58. There's a 30% chance of some showers moving in on Thursday. High near 83 on Thursday. Friday's got sunshine, 84. And then Saturday and Sunday, chance of some rain showers actually into to Saturday and Saturday night as well. Good chance of rain and a high in the mid-80s on Saturday. Currently, it's 58 here downtown, and we've got Kev Jackson Sports, our nonstop classic rock on the way.
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0: 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Kev Jackson.
1: Good morning.
0: Morning, Kev.
1: How are you?
0: I'm pretty good. Pretty happy. Nice day. It looks like, it's going to be warm into the weekend. There's a good chance of some rain showers, though, Saturday into Saturday night. So we'll see there. I don't know if I have any really big plans. You know, Labor Day weekend's just kind of like, do nothing.
1: I hear you.
0: Grill. Hang out. Watch, watch probably some baseball.
1: Okay.
0: Yeah.
1: That sounds
0: college
1: good.
0: Football, too. I know the Beavers are home on Saturday.
1: That's right.
0: So it'll be fun to go over and do some tailgating, I think.
1: Absolutely.
0: Hopefully the weather's all right during the day on Saturday. We'll see.
1: Yeah.
0: We'll see. Any plans for you?
1: Not much. Mm-hmm. Like I said, maybe some projects. The lawn does need some mowing.
0: Okay.
1: You know, those types of things. Just a long weekend of kind of laying low because fall gets crazy. You know, we do a lot of things with the United Way. We've got... You know, we're not that far away from getting ready for Radiothon. Stuff a truck's coming.
0: Oh, thanks for the stress.
1: I got you. You know, I emcee a few events in the fall. Mm-hmm. So, you know, yeah. So I'm going to lay low this weekend, as low as possible.
0: Okay. All right. Put the phone away.
1: Yeah, that's a good idea.
0: Turn it off. Just leave it there. Maybe. Mm-hmm. I don't know. Well, hey, the Twins are playing. They're thumping Detroit. My goodness.
1: Yeah. What was it? 15-2 last night and 11-1 the night before. So they've 26-3, they've outscored them through the first two games of this series. Okay. Had a bunch of home runs, lots of offense, 10 runs, sixth inning. So, yeah, they're beating up on Detroit. They'll get beat up on, I'm sure, by teams that have a playoff run going when they play them in September. They're going to get out of this season better than I thought they would. Which is for a lot of it's interesting how many Twins fans I've talked to. I mean, pretty hardcore Twins fans who don't want them to make the playoffs, who don't want them to do well because they don't want to reward the way ownership has behaved.
0: Yeah,
1: the last couple of years.
0: Well, it to some degree might work out in the future if they can properly stockpile this youth and have these kids kind of all come up together at the same time. I mean, remember like the Torrey Hunter days, early 2000s, that worked for the Twins.
1: Yeah.
0: They were awful in the late 90s, and then they turned it around.
1: Well, and even the 87 and 91 contingent was, you know, Gary Gaetti and Kent Herbeck and Kirby Puckett and Greg Gagne. All those guys came up through the farm system, played a lot of lean years together before they had their success in 87 and 91.
0: And this is what's happening in Major League Baseball, too. And forget small market, even medium-sized market, which is what the Twins are. They're not as small as, say, Kansas City, for instance. And Kansas City won a World Series 10 years ago doing that.
1: Yeah.
0: A bunch of young guys come up together, you know, type thing, and that is what is trying to be, I think, solved, at least from the owner's perspective. The players now will have to counter, and hopefully we have a season next year, too, and get into this conversation deeper as we get into probably October and November when they actually do shut things down after the World Series.
1: Right.
0: Collective bargaining agreement is up, and I don't know if salary cap is going to be the answer. You have to call it something different, I think, because players' union's not going to accept that.
1: Sure.
0: But, I mean, you try to figure out the basketball salary cap. I have no idea how that even works, really. Pretty hard cap in the NHL.
1: Mm-hmm.
0: And small market teams and teams that don't have that big of fan bases actually can really have some success. I mean, there's no way Ottawa has a team unless there's a salary cap.
1: Sure.
0: Or for that matter, Tampa and Florida.
1: Yeah.
0: Because they don't get people to show up hardly.
1: Exactly.
0: Unless they're winning.
1: Mm-hmm.
0: Right, but there's two teams that have won multiple Stanley Cups.
1: There you go.
0: This decade.
1: Yeah.
0: And baseball has to come up with something, too, because this whole only the Dodgers and you know, a couple other teams have a chance thing. It's just not going to work, I think, in the long run here. People are getting pretty fed up with it.
1: I'm getting bored with it, you know. But it would, because if you did, say, do an NFL model where it's a – everybody's got the same amount of money. Everybody has to pay the same amount of money in salary.
0: Mm-hmm.
1: I don't think it's like a – I don't think there's a window of this low to this high. I think you are required to spend
0: Yes.
1: The same amount of money on salary. So it comes down to how smart are you?
0: Yes.
1: How you know, in draft and who you choose from veteran free agents to sign.
0: Right? You can look at that and go, yeah, and the Vikings have not been smart.
1: No. No.
0: They haven't. I mean,
1: no, they haven't.
0: Let's tell the truth here, man. Mm-hmm. They have not been good.
1: No.
0: In fact, this would be near the poor end of how organizations should be run.
1: The great,
0: it's not real high.
1: No. The great teams not only make smart first-round picks, they make smart second, third, fourth, fifth, sixth, and seventh-round picks. And the Vikings, in the last 20 years, have been pretty good at first, and not a perfect record, but a pretty good record of first-round picks. They've picked a lot of stars. They've had nothing after that. And then they had a guy who was just loved trading for fifth, sixth, seventh rounders and stock up on all these draft picks. None of them ever panned out.
0: And they don't make the team. They don't make the roster.
1: So it's just been a disaster.
0: Spielman was he did more damage to the franchise than anything else. That's the way he did it.
1: Mm-hmm.
0: I didn't agree with.
1: So anyway.
0: Didn't agree with that at the time either.
1: Mm-hmm. So we complained about the Twins. We complained about the Vikings. Who else can we complain about? I'm not really going to complain about the Wolves and Wild. They've actually been winning.
0: Are the Wild going to sign Quinn Hughes?
1: Bill Guerin says yes, they are.
0: Okay. That's going to be around $20 million a year.
1: Yeah, it's going to be a lot.
0: It's going to
1: be a lot.
0: Kale McCarr, who is the other great defenseman in the world right now. And I said this yesterday on the sports show. I think about this, too. How many kids in the locker room when you're youth hockey all want to play center, right?
1: Oh, yeah.
0: They want that face-off dot. Think about the two highest paid men in hockey in the world are going to be defensemen.
1: Wow. Well.
0: Yeah. Well, they're that dynamic.
1: Yeah. And defensemen can spend more time on the ice than forwards can or generally do. And they often control the puck.
0: Quarterback.
1: They control the puck. Yeah. Yeah.
0: To some degree. Yeah.
1: So, yeah.
0: Heck of a payday.
1: He's going to get it, whether it's from the Devils or the Wild or somebody.
0: How long are the terms is the question, I guess. Yeah. I think the Wild want as long as possible, and he might want to keep his options open. We'll see.
1: Sure.
0: We'll see. But, yeah, I don't know. I get a feeling they're going to do that before the season starts, too.
1: I think so, too.
0: It's a better run organization with Bill Guerin.
1: Oh.
0: Yeah.
1: He's bold, and he hasn't. He hasn't blown in much. His moves have been, even the one that looked just, was very controversial at first, paid off big and in pretty short order. Just moving two guys out. That was like his first bold move.
0: Had to.
1: And it was great. Yeah. It ended up being a great move for the Wild.
0: Yeah. No, it's hard to find holes in the logic of what the Wild have been doing.
1: Yeah.
0: I'll put it that way.
1: So,
0: yeah.
1: Timberwolves have made some moves this offseason with some players that, you know, unless you're a hardcore NBA guy, you probably haven't heard of. And yet, then I've been reading from the analysts, they're going, wow, that's a big improvement. That was a big move. So we'll see what happens with them.
0: Locally, we've got the Lumberjacks open up their season tomorrow night, huh?
1: Headed to Elk River to take on the Elks, 7 o'clock tomorrow night. It's down in Elk River, as we saw it, 6 o'clock pregame. And it's Kyle McMartin making his debut as the Lumberjack head football coach. He's been in the district for a long time as a teacher and an assistant principal at the middle school. He's been in the coaching ranks of the football program over the years, so very familiar with what the Lumberjacks like to do. Didn't make any huge changes. Why would you? And I think they're going to be solid.
0: Okay,
1: that's what I'm hearing.
0: Sounds good.
1: That's tomorrow night, and we've got soccer tomorrow night. Both boys and girls. Somebody else is starting had another match tomorrow. I mean, there's a lot of Bemidji's schools in action tomorrow night, and then of course the home opener for football is next Friday night.
0: Okay,
1: and that's going to be packed, and we're going to have the band and all that cool stuff.
0: Yeah. I was surprised actually. It was the Beaver football game. There was no band.
1: Oh, yeah.
0: Out there.
1: Yeah,
0: and it's noticeable.
1: Oh, I'm sure.
0: To me, at least, you know that atmosphere, that extra atmosphere that you get. Maybe they'll have one Saturday.
1: There is something about the band.
0: Yeah,
1: about hearing those brass instruments and the drums and.
0: Student section going
1: wild.
0: Yep.
1: That's fun.
0: To it. All right. Anything else?
1: No, that's pretty much it.
0: Okay. right on. Thanks, Kev.
1: You bet.
0: Kev Jackson Sports. It's 9:09. We've got Foreigner on the way to Peter Gabriel coming up here. Classic from the Beatles going to kick it off. All brought to you by Coca-Cola.
2: Step into a story 140 years in the making, from its beginnings in Atlanta to becoming an iconic symbol recognized around the world. 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Happy 140th anniversary, Coca-Cola, forever part of the American story and all the moments that matter.
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0: Silver Bullet Band, Led Zeppelin just before that. Heads up, Robert Plant from Led Zeppelin will be at State Theater in Minneapolis. That's happening on October 14th. I hope you enjoyed the Z99 Morning Show with Scott. He'll be back again bright and early tomorrow morning at 6 to wake you up. And I, Stephanie, will give you more classic rock coming your way. This will also wake you up if you're not there yet. The Neck, My Sharona, right after this on Z99. Hold on.
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0: 99 with Queen. Good morning, you guys. I hope you're having a happy September 2nd. We're already into day 2 of September, and pretty soon the kiddos are going to be going back to school, and me being a mom, I still need to do so many things. I feel awful. Like, I still need a backpack for my daughter. We'll find one, but I mean, I left it till the last minute. What else is happening? Oh yeah, a little more, you know, school supplies, some things I didn't see that apparently they need, and you know, just stuff like that. So I'm kind of scrambling at this point, but I am looking forward to Labor Day weekend coming up here so we can just chill for a little while. We're going to have more classic rock on the way next with Blackfoot and the Doors on Z99.
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9: Here's the latest Bemidji area weather forecast from the Z99 Weather Center.
10: Sunny today, high of 79 this afternoon. The wind will be north at 5. Tonight, mostly clear, 58. Tomorrow, partly cloudy with late day scattered thunderstorms, 84. On Friday, mostly sunny with a high of 85. 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I'm meteorologist Sean Cable. 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

0: Skinner, what's your name? 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
14: Here's the latest Bemidji area weather forecast from the Z99 Weather Center.
15: I'm meteorologist Rodney Price. Sunny to mostly sunny skies into the afternoon with light and variable winds. Our high temperatures only climbing into the lower 80s. Upper 50s tonight, mostly clear skies. There will be a few showers around for Thursday, especially in the late day, lower 80s. 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

0: Z99 with Toto. Those guys are still going strong. A few nights ago, they were performing with the Romantics over at the Mystic Lake Amphitheater in Shakopee. So Toto is still going strong. Very cool. And we're going to have more classic rock next on Z99, starting it off with you two.
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10: Here's the latest Bemidji area weather forecast from the Z99 Weather Center.
11: I'm meteorologist Rodney Price. Sunny to mostly sunny skies into the afternoon with light and variable winds. Our high temperatures only climbing into the lower 80s. Upper 50s tonight, mostly clear skies. There will be a few showers around for Thursday, especially in the late day, lower 80s. Your next cookout deserves Grandpa's barbecue sauce. 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Currently 80 degrees.
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0: Z99, it's Northern Minnesota's classic rock station and music from David Bowie. Welcome to the show and happy hump day. What's going on? Zach rolling with you till 7 o'clock. Great to see you again. Well, here we are. Second day of September. Feels, well, exactly like yesterday, I suppose. I'm just waiting for that fall weather, man. I want to have a bonfire. I want to wear my flannel and a hoodie 24/7. Even though I still do that, they just look at me weird when I do it when it's 100 degrees out. What's on the show today, you ask? Well, I'm glad you did. Reel me back in. We got an animal attack over in Cali that I definitely was not expecting. Ways to get muscular without actually working out. And a new shoe that's dropping late next year that's got me rethinking the most recent food fad. That and more music on the way. Of course, Stop Betting the Heartbreakers and Climax Blues Band next on 99.1.
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0: Z99, there's live Cheap Trick, Northern Minnesota's classic rock station. And as soon as I think it's gone, it's back. But we are going to have to wait a while for it because, you know, pickle has invaded everything. Food, drink, even apparel in some cases. And now it continues as we see some sneakers going to hit the shelves late 2027. So Nike announcing the ACG Pickle Juice, which besides being built for, you know, just running, has a midsole that is designed to resemble the shape of a pickle, and the color is a specific type of green that'll just make you think pickle. So it's not like packed with brine or anything like that. You ever had Bailey's from a shoe? But again, I kind of think that they're missing the mark with just when they're releasing it. I mean, late 2027, I feel like we'll be on to the next thing, which I believe is banana, which I guess kind of sort of resembles a pickle, so maybe just switch up the color, and I think it might sell a little bit better. But hey, what do I know? I'm not a marketing guy or anything. I just talk. AC/DC next, 99.1.
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12: Here's the latest Bemidji area weather forecast from the Z99 Weather Center.
13: I'm meteorologist Mace Michaels. Tonight, mostly clear, a low near 55. A mixture of sunshine and clouds for tomorrow, some showers and storms popping up in the afternoon, a better chance tomorrow night. A high in the low 80s. And partly sunny Friday, high low 80s. Lakes, great food, and friendly faces. It's all in Worthington, Minnesota, and it's worth a look. Right now it's 80.
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Z99. There's 38 special, rocking into the night, rocking into the afternoon, whatever you want to call it. We're still jamming out and maybe doing a little dancing. Here's Billy Idol, 99.1.

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0: Z99, Bob Seger and the Silver Bullet Band, and wouldn't it be nice to have a six-pack without having to exercise or eat right? Well, that is going to be a possibility, I believe, because we got scientists in China that have developed a self-exercising muscle graft that you can just inject right under your skin. Fancy pantsy. They had tested it on aging and obese mice, found that it improved whole body muscle mass and function, so things are looking pretty good. They say we're a few years away from it being used in humans. What they hope it'll do is give bedridden patients a sort of fitness boost without them ever getting out of bed. Although if it follows suit with the GLP-1 medications, you know, designed for diabetics but used by everybody to lose weight, I feel like this is exactly where it's going to go, which, hey, means I can look good and still eat tacos. Hey, sign me up!
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2: Z99, all right, some of the good news making the rounds here this afternoon. If you've been following the devastating floods in Nepal, you know how horrifying it is. And there's little light in all the darkness. A principal in Nepal evacuated about 900 kids from a school moments before a deadly wall of water struck their town, too. He heard warnings about a possible flood, took immediate action. He said, I decided not to delay, even if the flood wasn't coming. It's just a matter of one day, a single day's worth of classes. Let's get to safety. And he goes, if we made the decision 10 minutes later, all of us, including the students and I, would not be able to speak to you today. Is what he said. Yeah, just amazing stuff and some good stories coming out of Nepal and the rescue mission as well. Here, it's good news of the day, 99.1.
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7: Here's the latest Bemidji area weather forecast from the Z99 Weather Center.
8: I'm meteorologist Mace Michaels. Tonight, mostly clear, a low near 55. A mixture of sunshine and clouds for tomorrow, some showers and storms popping up in the afternoon, a better chance tomorrow night, a high in the low 80s, and partly sunny Friday, high low 80s. Lakes, great food, and friendly faces. It's all in Worthington, Minnesota, and it's worth a look. 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

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Little karaoke inside the studio. Never hurt anybody, but I'm pretty sure the people in the bathroom could hear me. Rolling through with The Fix on 99.1.

0: Z99, there's Heart on Northern Minnesota's Classic Rock Station. What's going on? It's Zach with you for a little bit longer. And, you know, the animal kingdom is pretty terrifying. Mother Nature pretty crazy sometimes. And, you know, hippos are one of those animals that looks cute, but is actually incredibly dangerous. And basically everything cute can kill you. Now, I don't know why. That's just kind of how it goes. But I didn't expect for an otter to be the center of a story like this. It's a California woman who was attacked for about 5 minutes while swimming in Lake Tahoe. Now, an otter had basically seized her leg while she was paddling near a beach, and then it kept coming at her, teeth and claws and all that stuff. You know, tried to push it away, but it just kept coming at her. She even retreated to a rock, but then the otter followed, climbed up the rock, and then kept attacking this woman. She did eventually get away, got a hold of first responders, but needs 38 stitches and a rabies shot. And I was like, an otter did this. I mean, anytime I've seen pictures of them, they're just like laying there floating in the water, you know, holding hands with each other. They look so cute, but apparently they're deadly creatures. So watch out for otters and geese, of course.
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0: Z99 Boston, Northern Minnesota's classic rock station. Just came across some nightmare fuel, what I like to call it, a video I probably should not have watched. And I guess I did learn something, that there is such a thing as a cockroach farm, or farms, I guess. Very lucrative. They breed cockroaches for pharmaceuticals, cosmetics, animal feed, and waste management. The pharmaceuticals part has me a little worried. You know, what is it, like cockroaches in Advil or something? I have no idea. It best not to think about it. But the video was just literally a guy who was shaking a cage full of them, and they were just spilling out onto the floor. And now I'm going to have nightmares for the next, rest of my life. Steve Perry next, 99.1.
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10: Here's the latest Bemidji area weather forecast from the Z99 Weather Center.
11: I'm meteorologist Mace Michaels. Tonight, mostly clear, a low near 55. A mixture of sunshine and clouds for tomorrow, some showers and storms popping up in the afternoon, a better chance tomorrow night, a high in the low 80s, and partly sunny Friday, high low 80s. Lakes, great food, and friendly faces. It's all in Worthington, Minnesota, and it's worth a look. Right now, it's 76.
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